happy. Look at me, I'm happy. Don't worry. 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When you worry, call me and make you happy.

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But once you fall in love, it's

It's not time to make a change. Just relax, take it easy. You're still young, that's your fault. There's so much you have to know.

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Oh my love, I take one look at you, you're taking me out.